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San Diego Sheriff's continuing a viewer for a missing person that we are working. He was last seen from the Casa de Oro Mining Company bar that's located at 9924 Campo Road. 9924 Campo Road would have been last night at 2100 hours. The subject did leave his phone there and has no associated vehicles, been using Ubers to get around the area. Knowing that's BOL for a Samuel Delgado, Hispanic male, 42 years old, 5'5", 125, with black hair. Going to have short black buzz cut hair. He has many black ink tattoos, including a large Jesus portrait, a Virgin Mary portrait, multiple floral and ocean wave tattoos, and old English lettering as well. It's unknown exact clothing description, no associated vehicles, no medical issues, and no history of going missing. And San Diego Sheriff's clear of BOL for a missing person from last night from the 9924 Camper Rock. Sheriff's clear.

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and Spring Valley Sheriff's on Ellie's Hoffman regarding that BOL for a missing person from 9924 Campo Road, Samuel Delgado. We have actually located the subject. You can cancel the BOL. 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

0: Okay, so listen to 57, just confirming that you saw it arrived at hospital 30 minutes ago, and now in hospital delay. Our captain came to get our status.
1: I do show you hospital delay. See what time you got. See, you got it at hospital at 1828, so almost a half an hour ago.
0: Yeah, thank you.
1: And you're still hospital delay?
0: I suppose 97 at the front. We're still hospital delay.
1: Copy that.

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0: Not sure, Battalion 57 is at scene. We're in a large apartment complex. 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I'll assume at IC.

0: Battalion 57 is as seen in a large apartment complex. Small, single-story, possible laundry room with smoke. 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
1: IC Truck 34. Engine 34, I'm going to send you fire attack. 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
0: 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Excuse me, Metro from Head IC. This is going to be a confirmed trash can fire. Engine 34, truck 34 can handle. 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You can terminate IC. Engine 34 is going to be seen contact.
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Traffic accident freeway. 676. Foxtrot. State Route 54 WB off ramp. WB 54 Yale Highland. Cross streets. North 02nd Avenue.

Engine CV-51 District, Battalion 6, Engine 12, Unit 53, Vehicle West. Six Foxtrot. State Route 54 WB off-ramp. WB54 Ohio Ave. Cross Street, North 02nd Avenue, and State Route 54 WB off-ramp. Battalion 6, Engine 12, and UZ 53. 6 Echo, 6 Foxtrot.

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0: 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We're close to that vehicle where they get around state route or westbound.
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1: 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Vehicle SQ. 6 Echo. 6 Foxtrot. State Route 54 WB off-ramp. WB 54 A Highland Ave. Cross streets, North 02nd Avenue, and State Route 54 WB off-ramp. Chula Vista Battalion 51. 6 Echo. 6 Foxtrot.
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0: 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Vehicle rescue. 6L. 6 strut. State Route 54 WB off ramp. WB 54 AO Highland Ave.
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0: 2nd Avenue and State Route 54 WB off ramp. 2 Avista Engine 51. 6 Echo. 6 Fox strut.
1: Well, I see westbound 54 just east of Highland. There is a confirmed vehicle down an embankment approximately 300 feet. Does not seem to be submerged in the water. We'll be out investigating establishing 54. I see.
2: Engine 31 is at scene westbound 54 east of Highland with a confirmed vehicle approximately 300 feet down the embankment. Does not seem to be submerged in the water. Engine 31 is 54 IC.
3: Metro,
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0: Copy.
2: 54 IC, Mitchell.
1: Go for IC.
2: Two Limited PD advised me that there are with one patient who is non-ambulatory.
1: I got that. Break rescue group from IC.
0: Go for rescue command.
1: You have traffic for IC. I've assigned truck 12 to work with you.

0: Affirmative, this is not a rescue. We have one victim, self-extricated. Plan is to have the ambulance drive down to the service road, and then we're going to extricate the patient from there using either a Stokes or a mega mover.
1: I see. I copy that. So I've given you truck 12. Do you need any additional resources?
0: We can handle truck 12 in medics.
1: I copy that. Metro from 54IC.
2: 54IC.
1: Metro from 54IC. The victim's been self-extricated from the vehicle. We're working with crews on getting the victim up the hill into the ambulance. We'll be releasing the units via MD. Engine 31, truck 12, and battalion 6.
2: Fifty-four. I see. Victim has self-extricated. Crews are working on getting the patient to the ambulance. Engine 31, truck 12, battalion 6 will remain at scene, and units will be going available via MDC.
0: Plan to send the patient to that service road, and then we'll bring the patient up with a Stokes or a mega mover.
3: Okay, I copy that.

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1: Go for IC.
0: Be advised, we made it to the entrance for the bike path, however, it's blocked by CBPD. If you can have them come up and move their vehicle.
1: I copy that. You're at the access point. You need Chula Vista PD to move their vehicle so you can access.
0: Affirm, thank you.
2: Metro, if you're not safe,

0: 54IC, if you're not face to face with Chula Vista PD, I can call them via landline and request that they move their vehicle.
1: That 38 from 31.
2: I see. 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
0: Copy that.
2: Rescue group on 6 Echo from IC.
0: Fifty-four IC Metro.
1: Good.
0: Can you ask 6

0: Yeah, rescue group from IC. If Julie is with you, can you have them walk back down and move their vehicle? They're blocking access for the medic unit.
1: Copy that. I've only seen CHP. I'll look around, see if CHP is available, or Julie is the PD's on scene.
0: I copy that. We also got reports that Chula Vista PD has one patient with them. I just want to confirm that we only have one patient and there's not a patient somewhere else.
2: I'll keep track 12 on command.
0: Yeah, go ahead.
2: I see. I've made contact with Chula Vista PD down here. They're moving over to move the vehicle.
0: I see. Copy. Break Metro Price 54. I see. Do you have traffic?
3: The 24, do you have Oz on the front door?
4: Let me see if we can get off the wall.
5: I have Oz on the building, but I'm not sure if it's the right answer.
4: I'll call for Oz. 54, I see negative. I just overheard your traffic, and it was been handled.
6: 238.
4: Medic 38.
7: I see from Lake 38,
3: 2797.
8: And I'm Medic 55, can you show us out of service, PCON?
0: Go for IC.
4: I'm for Plaza.
7: We have eyes on the bike path, and it does not look like the clearance from the bridge is any taller enough for an ambulance to fit under. 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
4: 55 affirmative.
3: Can we get one of the units that are coming in to potentially come from the west side of Park Plaza, just in case they go down by the park?
0: Yeah, copy that. You can go ahead and do it. I can coordinate your effort with rescue group who's 31 on 6F.
7: Rescue group from Medic 38 on 6F.
1: Go ahead for rescue.
7: We got visual on the bridge, and our lens will not clear under the bridge. It's too tall. So what we're going to do is start bringing the gurney down to you guys.
5: 2013, come with us, people.
1: Copy that. AMR is able to fit down there. If you don't feel comfortable driving there, just roll 30 down here. That's fine.
7: Copy that. We're going to start rolling the gurney.
4: 20 units on Park Plaza. Our piece of video that the ring camera shows the subject riding off on a bicycle at 1924. And the DOT.
3: Nice to copy. 201, if you can, 11 Lunar.
5: Okay.
3: And 20 Sam's just confirmed he's got a blue cookie monster backpack.
4: Hey, firm. This RP is advising a blue cookie monster backpack. 1151 RP advises bluey back.
3: That part.
4: Subject was on a dark colored mask. Like.
3: Trying to thank these myself, 24 and 203, I'm just making it, or checking on the entrance.
4: Number.
1: I see you from Rescue Group back.
0: Go ahead.

0: just an update. Patient has been brought up to the service road, and they are walking the patient down on the spokes over to the ambulance.
1: I copy that. Patient's been brought up to the service road, coordinating with the ambulance.
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3: Good.
2: Six Victor Henry Mary 596, and we'll be out with one of the honey.
3: Edwards 1129, current 2012 through to Alexis. I have a. I don't want to.
4: And
3: 557.
2: Okay.
3: 957.
4: Can we show us how to service for decon?
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0: One moment, my name is Yubi. Process data, Tom, Edward, John, Edward, David, Adam. Person, Rodolfo, Robert, Ocean, David, Ocean, Link, Frank, 030, 1994.
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0: Bill Cohen 142 and 48 King in a row from the city. Bateman 80K.
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1: Oh, really? How goes Farnside?
0: Yeah, I'm 27, you'd be okay with K9 for now. If Astra still, we'll still take it, so you just sound that immediate area.
1: No worries.
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1: La Mesa Police, on LA South 7 to El Cajon. K9, are you slow?
2: Hey, we're 10-4 on the cancel. 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
1: 10-4, thank you. La Mesa Police, dropping the patch on LA South 1.

0: That's affirmative. 54IC, we've removed one victim from the embankment. They're being transported to the hospital by medic, Chula Vista Medic 38. I'm going to terminate IC. All crews are going to pick up and go available.
1: Copy that. 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Crews are picking up and going available.

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0: Confirming yourself and Martinez went up to UCSD.
1: 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Me and Martinez would rather UCSD.

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0: When you're clear, can you switch over to Lakeside for an armed suspicious person? We're getting reports of a subject with a gun on the vehicle.
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5: Zero ball 197, clear for anything else?
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5: 42.5.
0: 42.5, time is 2019 hours.

0: Yes, sir. There's a Mustang that's either red or orange with a black ragtop parked underneath one of the covers. As they come in, it'll be all the way back on the left-hand side just before they make the left turn.
1: If our Mustang first delivers all the way back on the left-hand side.
2: 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We're waiting for more units.
1: Time for standing by for more cover.
0: Is the gun supposedly on the Mustang or the Lexus?
1: So the male drives the Mustang, but was seen on top of the daughter's Lexus. And they both should be red in color.

0: As for what the level out here, it's difficult for me to identify what type of cars these are. There are a couple other red vehicles, but I'm not sure if any of them are witnesses, and I don't see anybody near any of them.
1: I park for the vehicles and don't see anyone near them.
2: 5041 is making a call to the granddaughter directly, so the info is not 10-5. We're all standing by at Graves and Bradley.
1: 10-4, all units standing by at Graves and Bradley, 5041 is making a call to the granddaughter.
2: And 5045, if we can get one unit to shoot over to 351 East Bradley, it's the next complex, and if they can stand by somewhere in that area in case we need a set of something.
1: 10-4, is there units, sir? 5047, so far.

0: Lakeside, Paul 7 Charles. Myself and Paul Sam will be out at the 351 address.
1: Don't forget the 351 address.
0: Do you want Paul to wear units staging?
1: I believe it was Graves and Bradley. 5045, can you confirm?
2: Okay, confirm. Is there any other response you can just take next?
1: Tower.
3: Actually, you just have something in front, Graves.
1: That's where all the units are staged before they go in. Please, I think it's wrong with an update.

0: just spoke to the ground because my sister didn't answer the phone. She said we can all send 22 granddaughters on her to her own house, and she doesn't live at this address. And she said that her daughter is not in danger.
1: Of course, spoke to grandmother, granddaughter not answering, advising the granddaughters from out. Grandma's house does not live at the location. All units can 1022. Yeah, 3374.
2: You'll have to make contact with the grandmother. Do you have her?

0: exit to speak with us in person?
1: My grandmother's in San Diego.
0: We'll need to contact her on the phone before we potentially do this.
1: 5417?
2: As we copy all, we're 10-8 over Elkhart. We open up eastbound Bradley at Graves.

0: her grandma, her granddaughter is going to be at her friend's location, which is indeed the 325 address. Grandma last spoke on 5 minutes on the phone and hasn't been able to answer. So, if we can have all units stand, we can bring that through back so that we can continue to check.
1: Tougher, master, you're monitoring.
2: Tougher.

0: while we were overhead, I didn't see anybody near the Red Mustang. There's probably 50 people out on foot just going about. Can I just confirm what we're going to be needed for once we...
1: Can you please send out to the command of paper grid a copy of the call for a stolen vehicle that weeks minutes ago from 1310 South Park Street. Break.
2: 51 Paul 2, we're going to start setting up a perimeter. I think we're going to ATC the granddaughter at the location.
0: Okay, do you know what unit she's in?
2: Negative, I do not. One of the lakeside units should know.
3: It should be six.
1: Sandy, will please continue. And the vehicle's last mapping at this location at 1310 South Park Street 6 minutes ago. Vehicle is a black Subaru Forester with a partial Colorado plate of David Larry Zebra. The vehicle has a tow hitch on the back and a registration sticker out of Colorado. We're still working on getting the correct plate. Again, that's a vehicle for a stolen black Subaru Forester, Colorado plate, David Mary Zebra, unknown the rest of the plate. Sandy, please clear.
3: Santa, you guys can clear running this. It's just 10274. I'm going to call up police. Transit and I'll walk the shrubs, talking to himself. Mm-hmm.

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1: Astrea.
0: When you're clear, can you check in with San Marcos for a forfeit and hot crawl test? Can you go unincorporated?
1: No.
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0: I'll be back on this urgent. 50-9, go ahead.

0: Burpee Head, little other info. 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Well, daughter. Break. Granddaughter was upset when contacted the off-peak. Break. Male half is only known. A unknown any affiliation to gangs, doesn't believe he's armed, and does believe he'll be cooperative with Ellie.
1: Temporary 12-year-old granddaughter should be... Personal granddaughter should have a 12-year-old with her, is upset.
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1: And the mail house is only known as Data. Shouldn't be armed and will be cool.
0: And RP's unsure on having a number of sex associated. She's not familiar with the conflict.
3: Master 3, we're breaking for a call line. That's unincorporated in Escondido.
0: Okay, 30. I'll trade around for a couple more.
1: Never.

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0: 23-110, Lentil Lane, and Madero Verde. It's 3 GBs on dirt bikes throwing water balloons at vehicles. DOT's going to be northbound on Eucalyptus. No contact needed for the RP. Three white males, approximately 15, 5'7", 135 pounds. One subject wearing a black helmet, khaki shorts, and a black shirt. The rest are dressed in black clothing. 52-5.
2: Advice.
0: Advice. Lake City units from Carpentino, 415 argument at Sheridan Hill Junior High School. Near the track, there's two subjects yelling at each other when clear.
2: 7-10-4, no attendance.

0: Because, you know, we do have an update. They're stating that there's a Gloria Roberts that was on that line requesting the 1021 that they spoke to all parties and that the daughter was exaggerating the scenario.
1: Okay, 1-10-4, we're going to make it 21 back to
0: 10-4.

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1: Whatever, thank you. I'll be dropping the patch with at least Delta 1.

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Cross Streets, 03rd Avenue, and 04th Avenue. Chula Vista Engine 62, and Chula Vista Medic 53. 6 Charlie, 6 Delta.

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1: And 30-3, you can go up the airport. We're just holding down with security in the airport.
0: 10-4 station, I was clear for regular traffic, holding down the subject on the parking lot.

0: Benny has been calling out on trouble. Sending call units control for 570 to La Vista. T2 if they're 911 and not screaming on the landline. When asked if police or paramedics were needed, the URP stated both of my sisters are going crazy. And the location will be from CHP's rapid deploy, 70 colon.
1: Come
0: on. I need a 70 call 3 to cover.
1: Your health.
0: 10-4. I'll pay 52 calls for PLO.
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1: And all of you know, to the top.

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1: 6041, units can reduce.
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0: B71, call 1415 argument. So, for this argument with 195 Georgia, the unit boys are Peter's girlfriend. Girlfriend's gonna be 80, took the AMP's vehicle keys. I didn't believe it. White female, 30 years old, wife at 3, name of Colby, 71.
1: I'm going to call 5, we'll be able to.
0: Never.

0: 71.1 total 5. The Air Peace Network has a different check the mother's VOV and will be 11.
1: 10-4, this is going to be 7-7-0-13-9-B Boulevard.

0: Valley Xe Paul 15, NBC 1110 261 at Palomar Medical Center, probably. Updated location, IV units for the 48th, 1300 Imperial Beach Boulevard at the show.
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1: 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We will be trailing all three now. I should show this to Medic 51.
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1: That's a negative. I think we've transported before, and we are able to do it without the Barry Gurney.
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0: 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Did this call come from National City PD?
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Traffic accident. 6 Echo. 6 Foxtrot. 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National City Engine 34. 6 Echo. 6 Foxtrot.

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1: That's 3-1, your primary.
0: Hi, Captain. Chula Vista on LA South Command. We're currently behind the occupied 10851. It's a 2012 Volkswagen Tiguan, gray in color, with the California plate of 9 Henry David Lincoln 440. We have not lit the vehicle up yet. We're currently northbound onto the 5 from J. We'll be setting up a patch.

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3: 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So far, I'm glad. We're going to be on the east shore of the I-5 on the ramp location.
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1: Able, this is CHP. 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
0: Yeah, we just found a refuel. Sorry, we missed that.
1: That's okay. Thank you.

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Traffic accident freeway. 6 Echo, 6 Vermont. Interstate is northbound. MD 805 of Telegraph Canyon RD. Cross streets, Telegraph Canyon Road, and Interstate 805 and beyond ramp. Chula Vista Engine 9, La Vista Engine 62, and Chula Vista Medic 53. 6 Echo, 6 Foxtrot.

0: did you entertain that so the 805 North, north of Olympic Parkway, in a single vehicle in the number 4 lanes, will be investigating establishing 805 IC.
1: Chill of Ascension 59 Metro copies. At the northbound 805, just north of Olympic Parkway, one vehicle in the number 4 lane investigating establishing 805 IC.

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Cross Streets, Division Street, and Main Street. National City Engine 34. 6 Echo, 6 Foxtrot.

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0: 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NCPD is advising their unit is now at scene and are assisting with traffic control. And additional due to the jurisdiction or the area, they also requested SCPD.
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0: 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Rush Fire. 6 Echo. 6 Foxtrot. Interstate 805 northbound. NB 805 at ELST. Cross Streets, Telegraph Canyon Road, and Interstate 805 on ramp. 2 of Vista Engine 39. Echo, 6 Foxtrot.
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Chula Vista Med 39, 6 Charlie, 6 Delta.

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0: Engine 59, Metro, abuse devices is also reported south of H Street, between H Street and 54.
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0: So we cleared our rubbish fire. That was only trash burning on the side of the freeway. We're getting back on the freeway. We noticed a motorcycle down on the 805 north of Telegraph. He generate a call for service and show engine 59 responding.
1: Rubbish fire. Generate traffic accident northbound 805 north of Telegraph for a motorcyclist down.

Chula Vista Engine 59. Traffic accident. 0 Interstate 805 northbound. MB 805 No Telegraph Canyon RD. Cross Streets, East J Street, and Interstate 805 MB off-ramp. Chula Vista Engine 59.

Go for range of 9. Are you calling this traffic accident, or are you guys still working on a rubbish fire? We did the rubbish fire, and we saw the phone second left on a cold again. We're on the scene. Okay, so...

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0: Engine 59 is at seat, 85 North, north of Telegraph, and the number 4 lane. We have 2 motorcycles and 1 vehicle. We'll be investigating, establishing 805 IC.

0: 59 Metro Coffee testing northbound 805 north of Telegraph. And then number 4 lane, 2 meters six down. Testing 805 AC.
1: 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Available is my non injury. Break Metro, 805 OT.
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0: Engine 59, that 85 north of 8th Street. 3 vehicles, I'll be investigating, stopping 805 IC.
1: Engine 59, Metro copy, passing northbound at 5 north of 8th Street, 3 vehicles shoulder, investigating, establishing 805 IC.

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0: 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Are you available to assist a missing office juvenile Abby?
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0: Twin, can you switch over to North Coastal? We got a 90-0 missing with all timers.
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0: Steve Jim over here, 19 is a same one, so forward. Last three, there was his 6:35. I have 2 hours, 12 minutes left. You go on board and route to Children's in ETA.
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0: 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North Side Drive and Poplar Spring Road. 2 of it. 61. 6 kilo, 6 lima, Alpha Golf 3.
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0: 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Nickel. 6 Charlie, 6 Delta. 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
4: 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There are no structures threatened. It's going to have a slow rate of spread. Engine 60 will be making access off a pedestrian bridge, anchoring the fire, and taking initial actions.
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1: National City Truck 34, Medical, 6 Charlie, 6 Delta, 601 East 14th, 6th floor, Cross Streets, Kimball Way, and Highland Avenue. 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
2: Chris, I see copper PD for traffic control and the availability of Childress 6 through 1, standby.
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0: Go ahead, Division Alpha. Mercer, 19, air.
6: So I walked the southern side of the incident, and we have no good access. So that's the most exposed area.
0: And Mercer, teams from the Yaddo Central in about 10 minutes to pick up a patient. Now, we'll advise you a little bit closer, see if they're, if you're up there, maybe one or two times they're about ready to go. For you. We'll talk when you get a little bit closer.
7: Understood. Just for your advisement, while you coordinate with Zulu, they have a water supply. They have a great vantage point, and they have a good access at this point. And just be advised that I have requested PD for traffic control on the Zulu side, because they have a water supply, as well as the availability of Crew 1.
8: Hi, so my race was low. I just sent for first year.
6: At this point, I'm confident it would be worthwhile calling the crew out here.
0: Yeah, Mercer, it's going to be central on 10 minutes to pick up a patient. We'll advise you close, see if you might set do a couple of laps or have Mercer 27 position for, but we'll see you closer, El Centro.
7: That's affirmative. That's why I made the request for confirmation of their availability. But if you can just coordinate with Zulu, they do have a great access point, they have great water, and we'll just work on extinguishment. We do have water on the fire, as you can see.
8: Well, we'll be looking for 20 seconds to get closer.
6: I copy on this in your new position.
0: That's where they're not.
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2: 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They're advising that the hand crew is available if needed. 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

0: 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We're lifting our base headed to El Centro Regional with three souls, 1 hour plus 50. Fuel release is 042.
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0: That's Mercier 27, lifting base, headed to El Centro Regional. Three souls, hour 50 of fuel, 042 is released.

0: 327, you're contacting at 25 Circle Central, Regional Medical Center 1044, and it sounds like you've already been notified. But Mercy 19 is 27 minutes out from El Centro, and the pilot is updated accordingly as well.
1: Forward rate of progress has been stopped. This will be a lengthy mop-up operation based on the river bottom as well fuel of bamboo and so forth. Positive contact has been made with Creekside IC and Crew 1 supervisor. They will be en route and potentially will supplement with additional personnel from their side. Shortly, their reporting location is going to be on Clubhouse near Engine 60.

0: 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Looks like they're about 22 minutes out.
1: 27 copy, they're 20 minutes out.

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0: 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National City Engine 31. 6 Charlie, 6 Delta.
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0: 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Just to update you, we do have the PD en route with animal services requested. We have an RP who's at scene who's unable to make access to the patient who's disabled and also unable to secure reports of six dogs who are being aggressive to the RP at scene. Medical aid is going to be a 6-year-old male, sick person, not completely alert.
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0: He's like, dude, just confirming you copy. We made this a stand back due to the aggressive thought at seeing that the RP is unable to secure Hardy's eyes. She had a bite from one of the dogs, and the patient is unable to also secure the dogs. We do have the interim assist, and they have requested animal control. No ET at this time. No other reason is that just the dogs.
1: We will go ahead and make our way in and see if we can corral the dogs and fix the patient.
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1: 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We're talking to 11, 17.

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0: 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Do we have confirmation on Crew 1 being released?
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0: Chula, the Crew 1 has been released. Please show not available.
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PD on the leave document, special attention to move to PD and surrounding agencies. They have a wrong turn on a city street. It's a walk. Van in a blue or gray city, both driving in the wrong lanes, northbound North Navajo in the southbound lanes. They are traveling northbound in the southbound lanes, Navajo from the Lake Marie and Dixon Drive area.

in San Diego PD with a correction on that. It looks like they are northbound into southbound lanes of Lake Murray Drive. It's a gray or light blue sedan, appears to be an elderly male driver.

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Cross Streets. 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
2: Medic 67, it's not pulling Medic 2 to close the unit at this time. Do you still want to be added to the response?
1: Copy that. I think they are closer.
2: 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Engine 57, confirm response.

0: Your comm, you push over Sierra 19, is going to be lifting El Centro Hospital for Souls off board. We have fuel for 1 hour and 45 minutes. That's 1 hour and 45 minutes. And we're going to be looking at about a 45 to 50 minute ETA to Children's. We're going to have a little bit of a headwind.
1: Got these four souls out. If you hour 45 on a fuel, talk to you at the Brady's.
2: 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BSQ, 8 Alpha, 8 Bravo. Interstate distance southbound. SB 15, New Ocean View Boulevard. Cross streets, Interstate 15, SB Alpha, and Oview Boulevard. Battalion 57, Engine 11, Truck 14, and USAR 2. 8 Alpha, 8 Bravo.
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0: 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Crews will be going available shortly via tablet command. All units will be going out of service decon at stations to clean up. Patrol by Squad 62 will take place through the end of their shifts. Battalion 52 is aware, and Creekside IC is terminated.
1: I see a copy, final update. 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Squad 62 will be on command. Battalion 52 is aware, and terminating IC. Go ahead.
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At East 20th Street. 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

0: 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Cross Streets, F Avenue, and Highland Avenue. 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
0: 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Medical alert alarm. 6 Charlie, 6 Delta. 650 East 14th Street, Telepu Senior, Unit 208, Cross Streets, F Avenue.
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0: 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Cross streets, 03rd Avenue and Garrett Avenue. Chula Vida Medic 53 and Chula Vida.
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0: 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Tickle. 6 Charlie, 6 Delta, 1211 Elwolf Avenue, 1211 Elwolf Ave. Cross Street, East Oxford Street, East Olympia Street, La Vista 62, La Vista 57. 6 Charlie, 6 Delta.
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1: 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However, it doesn't need to be SOS. It looks like it's heading further east of the apartment platform.
0: 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Cross Streets, Euclid Avenue, and Gwynn Avenue. 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

0: Washington City, so did you say 5 or 15?
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Villa San Francisco. Cross Street, Kearney Street. To La Vista 51, to La Vista Medic 51, and to La Vista Squad 61. 6 Charlie, 6 Delta.

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0: 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We can take that place of Squad 62 for closer.
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0: Chulog is the medic 52, and Chulog is the truck 51. Cardiac arrest. 6 Charlie, 6 Delta, 646 H Street, 646 HSG. Off streets, Madison Avenue, and Jefferson Avenue. Chulog is the medic 52, and Chulog is the truck 51. 6 Charlie, 6 Delta.
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2: 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National City Engine 34.
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0: 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We could take that call on 5 southbound for one of the engines.

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At B5OW08 Street. B5OW08 ST. Cross Streets. West 08 Street. And Interstate Fire SCR. National City Engine 4. 6 Echo. 6 Foxtrot.

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0: Joe just said, we're at scene. It's going to be a three-vehicle traffic accident. It's going to be southbound 5, just past the 8th exit. We'll be investigating.
1: 107 at scene, 3 vehicles southbound 5, south of 8th. Engine, 7 engine, 19's pulling up SC, what do you need?

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0: 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Medical. 6 Charlie, 6 Delta. 2525 Highland Avenue. 2525 Highland Ave. Unit 310. 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
1: 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That's 34.

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Medical. 6 Charlie. 6 Vista. 2045 Highland Avenue. 2525 Highland Ave. Unit 310. Cross Streets. East 25th Street. And East 28th Street. National City Engine 34. 6 Charlie. 6 Delta.

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2: 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I want to send our RTSS 261 for a gentleman with a mini bike. The driver has a black helmet. It's currently at they're at Sunday and Sla. That's John Adam Charles Unit Mary at Baker Adam Street. The original one was for running a stop sign.
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1: 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Exit 7, go ahead.
4: Southbound Meadowbrook, these are 15 miles an hour, no traffic.
2: Southbound Meadowbrook, these are 15, no traffic.
3: Can you tell me who my medicator is?
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0: Engine 7 from 416, you have traffic for us?
4: Sorry, southbound, I mean, southbound 400 Meadowbrook, 40 miles an hour, no traffic. And we're heading back to Skyline Street.
2: Southbound 400 Meadowbrook.
3: Negative, we're just trying to figure out what my unit, my medicator was. We're doing a radar report with the base hospital. We got a STEMI.
0: Copy, we're walking up to you guys right now.
5: 31 John, is this 2 freedom for 5 unit San Francisco 341 at Verbal Brook, we're taking our SOC.
2: Verbal Metal Brook, please. 431 San Francisco 341
6: 431 San Francisco injured.
2: Anyone advise if there are any injuries?
6: Nope, no officers injured. We've got 1141 in the truck for this zone. I just have to be out to the PC. 10-4. Hey, 32
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Metro 58, squad 62, Metro, cancel. Yes, continuing. Squad 62, Delta, continuing. Squad 62, continuing.

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Cardiac arrest. 6 Charlie, 6 Delta. 1933 L Avenue. 1933 L Ave. Unit 22. Cross streets, East 18th Street, and East 20th Street. National City Engine 34. 6 Charlie, 6 Delta.

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0: 55 for 59. 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